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Our coolest song in the world this week comes from the rock and roll capital of the world, Stockholm, Sweden. 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
5: Alternate side parking and meters are in effect today, and it's a gridlock alert day because of the World Cup match at MetLife Stadium. Street closures in Manhattan will begin at 2 p.m., and NJ Transit service will be limited starting at 3 p.m. this afternoon and for about 3 hours after the game. GWB inbound, upper seeing 35 to 40 minutes getting into the city. Lower 25 to 30. Lincoln inbound 25 to 30. Holland inbound 15 to 20 from the New Jersey Turnpike. 35 to 40 from routes 1 and 9. About 15 minutes getting over the Cuomo Tap Bridge. Got a crash on the Cross Bronx southbound. Two left lanes blocked approaching Jerome Avenue still. Now seeing delays from the Bruckner Interchange. And in Jersey, a water main break has three lanes blocked on Route 17 southbound between Franklin Ave and Henry Street in Hasbrook Heights. I'm Kristen Marks on Q104.3.
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4: 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Norway will take on Senegal in New Jersey after star Erling Haaland scored 2 goals in his tournament debut last week.
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0: Thank you, Kurt Cobain from Unplugged, the man who sold the world. Q104.3. REO Speedwagon in there. Green Day. We did Pink Floyd. Speaking of Pink Floyd, the word legend is thrown around way too easily these days, but a legend had passed. Clive Davis passes at 94. From CBS Records to Arista to his own J label. I mean, this man, you know, this man's ears were amazing. He was a music business. He's a lawyer. Yeah, but with the greatest ears, because he signed Bruce Springsteen, Billy Joel, Janis Joplin, Aerosmith. He developed Pink Floyd in Chicago. I mean, anybody can sign Bruce after Born to Run or Billy Joel after Piano Man. You know, it's seeing this gruffy guy with his poetic Dylan lyrics that John Hammond brings you from New Jersey and go, let's take a shot. I hear something. How about his bar band guy from Long Island, Billy Joel, with an indie record that didn't do anything? You go, I hear something there. You know, these days, you as an artist have to have 300,000 followers on social media before they look at you. The hardest thing is to take an artist that doesn't have a following, or maybe a local one, and go, I think he's going to be Barry Manilow, because that's exactly what he did for Barry. Clive, thanks for all the music through all the years. It was a pleasure to have met you from time to time. Ken Daschle, Rock in the Afternoon. Commercial free at 3 continues with tickets to see another local boy who did just fine. Paul Simon, back home, Forest Hill Stadium, July 9th. I've got your tickets coming your way for 3 at 3 in 19 minutes.
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0: 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Rocking and rolling all night, all day. Don't do me like that. Tom Petty and the Heartbreakers playing the greatest music ever made. Oh, we'll do you like that every day. And with Breakfast the Beatles on Sunday mornings. And Carol Miller gets the Let Out weeknights at 8 tonight. Monday nights at Get the Let Out XL. An hour of the Mighty Zep coming your way 8 to 9 tonight. Ken Daschau, drive safe if you're driving. The rain is going to be heavy at time. We're going to have flood. You know where it floods. If it floods where you normally live, it's going to flood. So we've got flood watches in effect tonight till it tapers off in the morning. Be safe. Take it easy. Crank up the tunes. And I'll catch you tomorrow for a two for Tuesday.
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